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Suki Waterhouse's latest. It's Back in Love from her new album, Loveland. And it's such a missed opportunity. She's coming to Colorado. She's going to play Denver at Fillmore Auditorium on July 28th. But she's not coming to my mother's hometown. She's not coming where Sweetheart Winery is based, Loveland, Colorado. That would have been perfect. I'm still kind of petitioning to see if I can make that happen. The new album, Loveland, in Loveland, Colorado, that would be epic. Had Dire Straits and Billy Strings to start the 6 o'clock hour, and I'm Jesse Witten. Back with some new music from Beck. This is the pensive side of our boy with the song Ride Lonesome, a song he released along with his tour announcement with a stop coming up at Red Rocks on October 1st.

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0: the times are changing. The Mountain Goats have new music. That song is Charlie Sheen Reaches Out to the Feds. Love it. They're going to be playing Red Rocks on July 10th. And I'm so excited to see this incredible indie band playing the big stage here in Colorado. But I'll always remember when they played the High Dive. It was like a couple nights back to back. They might have even done this more than once, but the line just looping around the block for just indie kids trying to see the Mountain Goats at an independent venue. Oh, that was so much fun. That was maybe like 10, 12 years ago. But here they are with new music on Indie 102.3 next to Grizzly Bear and Witch. But you can see for yourself the real-time playlist at indie1023.org on your Thursday night. The temps did get a little warmer today, and we're going to see more of that tomorrow and into the weekend. It's going to just kind of be stunning and sunny, and we'll have the at least the knowledge that we did get some rain this spring. That's nice. We're going to play some Courtney Barnett and new music from Jack White just ahead on Indie 102.3.
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It's new music from Jack White on Indy 102.3. And last night, the Indy Insiders, we were chatting on Discord. They were saying they were so excited to see Jack White kind of get back to his roots, this kind of wild rock and roll sound with this new song, G.O.D. and the Broken Ribs. And then some folks are saying, yeah, this is great to see. He just needs to get Meg back in the mix and we'll really be cooking. And then Dana made a very good point that Meg seems very content to be out of the limelight, and Jack White does pretty well in it. So I don't think we're going to see that happen for a while now, but do you want it to? It's interesting. I don't know what the White Stripes would really be like now. Jack White's really morphed into his own being, but he is kind of tapping back into his feral feelings from earlier in his career. So I'm here for that. Had Oasis and Courtney Burnett in that set as well. And if you want to have conversations like this with fellow music lovers, join the Indy Insiders. With a gift of $30 a month or more, you are supporting this music discovery resource and getting yourself some special perks and access to the Discord channel where we all just kind of talk about what we're listening to and what we're doing, what shows we're seeing, all that stuff. A great place to connect with music lovers. Again, that's indy1023.org to find out more. We've got The Last Dinner Party coming up next from their sophomore album. Here's Count the Ways.

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Alabama Shakes on Indy 102.3 next to Peter Schilling and Little Sims. I'm Jesse Witten. Hi, happy Thursday. Thanks for listening to some public media with your evening. And there's a lot to celebrate. One in particular is pretty interesting. It's End of the World Day, May 21st. This happened in 2011. It was supposedly marked that May 21st was the day the world would end and we would meet judgment. That was proclaimed by the Family Radio Christian Network and did not come to pass. So in a way, we can celebrate May 21st as a remembrance of, you know, how we didn't die? The world didn't end on that day? So let's celebrate. In fact, there are a lot of songs about the end of the world, the end of things. This one's Phoebe Bridgers. It really captures the kind of intensity I feel when I think about someone claiming the world's going to end and us having to prepare for it. This is the judgment day. This is all the judgment you need. It's Phoebe Bridgers with I Know the End on Indy 102.3.

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0: Hidebound Mind. It's a new song from Jaguar Stevens. They've got an album release show coming up at Skylark Lounge in just a couple days. It's going to be on May 23rd. 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It's Colorado Music on Indie 102.3. Next is Stevie Wonder and Mitski. She's got a new album out. And I'm Jesse Witten on your listener-supported radio station, Indie 102.3. 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

When I think of group projects, I get a little nauseous. I was not a fan of group projects growing up. But if I had a partner like Sam Fender, I think I would have had a good time because he wanted to collaborate with Olivia Dean. And the way he went about it was, all right, these are the songs we have. Pick whatever you want. Take whatever direction you want. Let's work together. She picked the song, let him know what she wanted to do, and then they built something together. Now, that's a good group project. The song Rain Me In, at least the version that includes Olivia Dean, here on Indie 102.3 next to Concrete Blonde and Fleet Foxes for your Thursday night. And I'm Jesse Witten. I'm taking a quick look at the concert calendar. If you're looking for something to do, there's always plenty because you live in Denver, Colorado, and that is a beautiful thing. This week is going to be good. Like tomorrow night, Echo and the Bunnymen are going to be at Mission Ballroom. We gave away a ton of tickets to see that show just yesterday. It was winning Wednesday. This next show, you don't even need a ticket to go enjoy. It's Rock de Mayo with Iscali, Las Mocochetes, Monica the Great, Fruta Brutal. It's a great Colorado lineup to start the Levitt Pavilion Denver free concert season. That's on Saturday night. Actually, Saturday afternoon. It starts early, like 4:30 p.m. So you could do a double dip of shows if you wanted. You could go to Meow Wolf later in the night and see the Indie 102.3 Presents show, Wheelchair Sports Camp. It's their album release show, of course. 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I've got No Going Back from You Know.

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You got Goose on Indie 102.3. They've got a new album coming out on June 12th. The song Good to Be is helping us get a feel for it before the album drops. It's next to They Might Be Giants and Snail Mail. I'm Jesse Witten. It's listener-supported music. This is public radio. Thank you for being here. You being here is what makes us a thing, and I love being a thing. Saturday nights at 6 o'clock, we do something pretty special, though. Our morning show host, Dana Myers, comes back and has a full hour of punk music discovery. And that's all kinds of punk, all genres, subgenres, that is, all eras. And sometimes she sits down and talks to some of the most incredible punk musicians in our area and beyond. So make it a part of your weekends. Saturday nights at 6 o'clock, it's the Punk Yard. Right now, it's the Heim Sisters. I've got their song The Wire on Indie 102.3.

0: came out with his debut album earlier this month. It's called Out of National, all caps, and that song is Miami. Getting to know that Project Pigeon next to Doves, that seems appropriate, and Hermanos Gutierrez. I'm Jesse Witten on your Thursday night. And Friday nights at 9 o'clock, basically, make sure you're listening in because it's a full hour of Colorado music that will make you so proud to be a Coloradan, and it'll give you direction on where you should go to see some live music because these local bands, they play locally. Friday nights at 9 o'clock, it's Alicia Sweeney with more from the local 303. I am going to play you some more Colorado music before I get out of here today. We're also going to check out some new music from Muse. Who else? It's Indie 1023. Stick around.
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4: I was toting my pack along the dusty Winnemucca Road when along came a semi with a high-end canvas-covered load. If you're going to Winnemucca Mac with me, you can ride. And so I climbed into the cab and then I settled down inside. He asked me if I'd seen a road with so much dust and sand, and I said, listen,

Parkersburg, Gravelburg, Colorado, Ellensburg, Rexburg, Vicksburg, Eldorado, Larimore, Atmore, Havistall, Chattanooga, Chasta, Nebraska, Alaska, Opelika, Baraboo, Waterloo, Kalamazoo, Kansas City, Sioux City, Cedar City, Dodge City, Water.

right. I understand that no one wants to feel old, but I fear that is how I'm going to make you feel right now when I disclose to you that Muse has been together for 32 years, nearly 32 years. And they've gone through a lot of phases during that time. They were in school bands, formerly known as Gothic Plague and Rocket Baby Dolls. They made a good choice. They changed their name and their aesthetics to Muse. And here they are all these decades later. That's crazy to say. And they've got a show coming up showing off some of this new music at Fiddler's Green on August 18th. That track is Be With You next to Jay Sum and Johnny Cash on Indie 102.3. I'm Jesse Witten. I am out for now, but I'll be back tomorrow at 6 o'clock. And of course, all of my other DJ friends are going to be here to take care of you. So wake up with Dana and then hang out with Alicia and then Jason. Then I'll be back. And we'll have a wonderful weekend together. This is some Casey Musgraves. It's more new music discovery on Indie 102.3. It's listener-supported music. 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

Yeah, we bring it back to the start. Here's a moment of silence, bring it back to the art. Mind blowing, it's a classical part of Zamrock, a hip hop, an alternative spark. Yeah, it's the way that I'm on already.

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have to worry about me squashing other deals, cause they've already been squished. Freeze a frame of our moves the same, wish we can continue right behind the bush. You'll stay with me, I know this, but not because of all my earthly

That is new by Magi Merlin. It is called Spice Kick. You're discovering it here on Listener Supported in the 102.3. De La Soul before that. Wet Leg kicked off the hour. And we're in Friday mode, whatever that means to you. But let's have fun. Under the Covers, 720. Morning Rewind, 820. 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Email me. 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This is new from Mike D of the Beastie Boys. It's called Switch Up. That was

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0: brought up music by Jaguar Stevens, Persephone, the name of the song. Beach Bunny before that, Band of Horses, and Mike D of the Beastie Boys with Switch Up at the top. It is Dana, it is Friday, and it is going to get nicer and nicer. Today, sunny skies, chance of thunderstorms later, highs in the 60s. Tomorrow will be in the 70s, and Sunday and Monday for the rest of Memorial Day weekend in the 80s, as it should be. All right, more music in a second. Hold on.
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0: It's the morning show on Indie 102.3. I wish I didn't waste your time, says Thundercat.

0: Rat Boys, Penny in the Lake. That's a song you definitely discovered here on Indie 102.3. Don't argue with me. I know you did. I remember when it happened. Yeah. The fix before that, Wilco in there and Thundercat at the top. It is Dana. You know that we have an app, the Colorado Public Radio app, where you can listen to us all the time, and you can see our real-time playlist. And there are a lot of people who have a lot of good ideas for it. In fact, there's a lot of conversations about that happening in our Indie Insiders Discord. But not everyone realizes it's developed for us by a really small company that listens. And they've done things when we wanted them. So, if you go to settings and help, you'll see app feature request. Use that. Let them know what you want so that our app can be even nicer to you. Okay, forecast again in a few. Hold on, and I will tell you what's next.
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0: Morning show on Indie 102.3. Yes, I am working on Under the Covers for 720. And yes, I do remember that today is World Goth Day. So we will get into that as the show goes along. Right now, I want you to move your feet with Junior Senior.

It is the morning show on Indie 102.3. That is a new song by Disclosure. The sun comes up tremendous. Bet your bottom dollar that tremendous there'll be sun. No, that's not how it goes. It's probably better the way they did it. Third Eye Blind in there, Geese, and Junior Senior at the top. It is Dana Myers. I'm excited for the weekend, and I bet you are too. Looking for the weather to keep getting excited as the weekend goes along. Looking for sunny skies, highs in the 60s again today, maybe a shower or thunderstorm this evening, and then we'll be in the 70s tomorrow. And then Sunday and Monday, we'll be in the 80s. So, yeah, it's going to be exactly what you expect out of Memorial Day weekend. All right? Under the Covers coming up at 7:20. We're going to get gothy for Under the Covers because it is World Goth Day. I hope you're wearing black. I am. If not, you've got time to change. This is Claro.

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Rainbow Kitten Surprise on Indie 102.3. Meek and Run DMC and Portugal the Man and Claro before that. Nothing going on the roads, although I see slowing an I-25 northbound just past Garden of the Gods Road in Colorado Springs, but that's because of construction, I'm sure. Okay, for Under the Covers of 720, goth bands don't normally have a reputation for having fun, but the biggest one does some covers. We'll get into that. This is Jose Gonzalez.

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0: Exciting new music from Kevin Morby. It's called Javelin. The Decemberists before that, and Jose Gonzalez at the top with A Perfect Storm. It is the morning show. It's Dana Myers, and it's also exciting to see your excitement when we give something away and you're like, wow, I needed this. For instance, Swerve Driver coming to the Bluebird Theater on the 27th. That is a special show. That grungy shoegaze band does not tour the U.S. often. They're only doing a couple of U.S. dates, and we're one of them. And because of that, we are letting you enter to win those tickets to see Swerve Driver all the way up until the day before the show. You've got till probably Tuesday morning or so to go to our website, indie1023.org, and get in the running for those tickets to see Swerve Driver. Probably a show you'll never forget. And look at the clock. It is just about 7:20 time for Under the Covers, when somebody does somebody else's music. And like I said, goth bands have a reputation for not having a sense of humor. And they absolutely do. Having been a goth kid myself, I will tell you, few people have senses of humor like goths do. So it shouldn't be any surprise then that the biggest goth band, the most important goth band of all time, decided to play around with some other songs that weren't theirs, and we will listen to those in a moment. Hold on.
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0: Okay, today, the 22nd of May, is World Goth.

Day. And that is the case every year. We celebrated in a big way last year, and I want to do it again this year. And I know in the past we've played a lot of Bauhaus, and I've played a cover or two of Bauhaus, but we haven't played a whole lot of Bauhaus doing covers, so I'm going to play you some right now. There's one of Bauhaus covering a David Bowie song. That's the one cover you might know. But there's another one where they're covering a band and a member of that band is with them. I will play that for you. But first, this is a song that a lot of goth bands love to do. And Bauhaus is no exception. Spirit in the Sky, originally by Norman Greenbaum back in the 60s, as done by Bauhaus, as we go under the covers on this World Goth Day on Indie 102.3.

It is the morning show on Indie 102.3. Today is World Goth Day, so we went with three cover songs by the gothiest of goth bands, Bauhaus. We started with Bauhaus and their cover of Spirit in the Sky, far creepier than other versions. I figured that was a good way to creep you into the set. And then, of course, Bauhaus covering David Bowie's Ziggy Stardust. That might be one that you've already heard before. And then after that, a song that was on the B-side of the 12-inch single for Ziggy Stardust, Bauhaus doing a live cover in Manchester, England, of The Velvet Underground's Waiting for the Man. And yes, you did hear Nico of The Velvet Underground singing vocals. So that was a treat. I can't imagine having been there. That would have been amazing. We go into the covers every weekday morning at about 7:20. If you've got a favorite song, favorite band you want me to find a cover of, favorite cover you already know of, let me know. I love doing the work. Love finding this stuff. Dana@indie1023.org is my email address, or you can catch up with me on social media as Hey Now Dana. And now I have a little surprise for you, because you're thinking, Dana, if you're going to be playing Bauhaus, there's got to be some Bela Lugosi's Dead involved in this, right? Are you going to play the Church's cover of Bela Lugosi's Dead? I almost decided to, and that is still my favorite cover of Bela Lugosi's Dead. But I found a really interesting one. There is a band called the 69 Cats, and they are an all-star psychobilly band made up of members that have been in The Cramps, The Damned, Necromantics, even Blondie. And they put out their first full-length album in 2014 called Transylvanian Tapes. And at the very end of that album was a psychobilly cover of Bela Lugosi's Dead by the 69 Cats, wrapping up Under the Covers on Indie 102.3.

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3: Here's another track from the Local 303.

not very gothy for World Goth Day, but still a good song. In the Middle by Mount Joy with Gigi Perez. These Sacred Souls before that, Machete Mouth, that's Colorado music. And at the top of the set, the 69 Cats covering Bela Lugosi's Dead at the tail end of Under the Covers. And you may have been thinking, wait a minute, Dana, did you say there was a member of Blondie in that band? And by the way, the drums were really good. Yeah, both of those things are because Clem Burke of Blondie is the drummer for the 69 Cats. There you go. The more you know. It is the morning show on Indy 102.3. No incidents on the highways right now. Just some slowing on 225 southbound after Yale. But that's about it. Just be careful because I don't want anybody out there to be undead. Okay. Morning Rewind coming up at about 8:20. We'll have some fun with that. And let's get a little gothy. Let's do one of The Cure's more gothy-leaning songs on this World Goth Day. It is A Forest.

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I can't tell you how much I looked up to that woman as a goth kid. She's still a goddess to me. Susie Sue and Susie and the Banshees with Spellbound on this World Goth Day on the Indie 102.3 Morning Show. New music by the Mountain Goats before that. Charlie Sheen reaches out to the feds. Still funny. The Smiths in there, ASAP Rocky, Anna Calvi with Iggy Pop, and The Cure way back at the top with A Forest. It is a Friday, and it's going to be a beautiful Memorial Day weekend. Sunny skies today, highs in the 60s, maybe a shower or thunderstorm later, 70s tomorrow, and 80s Sunday and Monday. Coming up for the morning rewind at about 8:20, we're getting gothy again, and we're gonna do a biggie, a big goth track that somehow I've never played. 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

0: Yes, nice. I try to be nice. We should all be nice. All songs should be nice. Puppies and kittens are all nice. Why can't we follow their lead? That is new from Kurt Vile on Indie 102.3. It is not a goth song, but Chance to Bleed is a very goth-sounding title, so we'll go with it. Churches before that, and Iron and Wine at the top with In Your Ocean. That is from their latest release, Hen's Teeth. Good morning. It is Dana. It is the morning show. And on a day like this, World Goth Day, where we may be going off-road a little bit from time to time, playing a goth song that we don't normally play a lot or whatever, you may get confused. And you may be thinking, I don't know what this is. I like it, but I don't know what this is. 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In both places, we have a real-time playlist that lets you see what is playing right then, at that very moment, and everything that we've ever played beforehand. 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And that's kind of what led to our morning rewind. Every weekday morning at 8:20, we do the morning rewind. I try to make it dancey on a Friday. And so I'm going to play something that we goths used to all dance to. And somebody did a search of our online playlist and said, Dana, you guys have never played this song. I'm going to play it next. Hold on.
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0: Okay. Let me bring you inside here. Despite what you may think or wonder, we are not in separate orbits here at Indie 102.3. We are a team, and we do talk to each other, and we plan out our shows in a way that we make sure we don't step on each other's plans, because we all have really amazing ideas. So, it being World Goth Day, I knew that Sean Lucero, who is filling in for Jason Thomas this afternoon, would definitely have her plans for World Goth Day. So I said to Sean, what are you going to play? I don't want to step on your plans. And she's like, well, I'm going to play this. And I'm like, okay. And she's like, maybe I'll do this. And I'm like, okay. And then I said, hey, this particular song, are you going to do it? And she's like, no, we've never played that song. And I'm like, what? And she's like, what? And I'm like, yes. So we're going to do it. Back in the day when I used to go goth dancing at Ground Zero in Boulder, Rock Island in Denver, all the usual places, this was always a crowd favorite, and I'm going to play the whole thing right now. From the Floodland album in 1987, The Sisters of Mercy, This Corrosion on this World Goth Day. It is the Morning Rewind on Indie 102.3.

It is the morning show on this World Goth Day on Indie 102.3. So a darker than usual, but still dancey version of the morning rewind there. We started with the entire full length of the Sisters of Mercy song, This Corrosion. And then I played you something a little related to it. That last song was The Mission UK with Tower of Strength. The Mission UK was started by Wayne Hussey and Craig Adams, two members of Sisters of Mercy who left after a falling out. Wayne Hussey, the frontman of the Mission UK, is not only from Sisters of Mercy, but he was once in Dead or Alive as well. So the band originally started calling themselves the Sisterhood as a nod to the band they came from, and then they decided, no, we're not sticking with that. So The Mission is the name of the band. They're the Mission UK in the US because there was another mission to avoid. And Tower of Strength, the name of that song. Very epic one to dance to at Goth Night. We do the morning rewind every weekday morning at 8:20. It's not usually this dark, but it's World Goth Day, so why not? But if you've got something from back in the day that you haven't heard on the radio in a long time, let me know. That's what this is for. Email me, dana@indie1023.org, or find me on social media as Hey Now Dana. And if you love this throwback stuff, Sunday mornings are for you. Sunday morning, 8 to 10, is the Sunday Rewind on Indie 102.3. Let's do one more throwback, goth adjacent. Really, the band is goth adjacent, but they were fully accepted in the goth culture. It is The Cult.

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new from Genesis Owusu, Stampede. Pavement before that. Colorado Music by Dry Mouth. And The Cult at the top with She Sells Sanctuary on this World Goth Day. It is the morning show on ED 102.3. It is Dana Myers. The newest one by Lucy Dacus in a moment. But let's do some Joy Division on World Goth Day. Atmosphere.

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Rolling Blackouts, Coastal Fever with a new song called Sunburned in London. That'll happen if you're a goth kid and you're really pale. The Clash before that with Death or Glory, Lucy Dacus and her new one Planting Tomatoes, and at the top, Joy Division with Atmosphere on this World Goth Day. It is Dana Myers, and yeah, you could get sunburned over this Memorial Day weekend. There's going to be lots of sunshine. Sunshine today, highs in the 60s, chance of a shower or thunderstorm this afternoon or evening, and then tomorrow will be in the 70s, and Sunday and Monday will be in full cookout mode with highs in the 80s, lots of sunshine. And on this World Goth Day, I did play Bauhaus earlier, a lot of Bauhaus for Under the Covers. But as we know, Bauhaus did not last. They reformed a lot later, but it didn't work out that well. But anyway, when they didn't last the first time, they essentially split into two. Peter Murphy, solo, and most of the rest of the band went on to do Love and Rockets. And we all know the song by Love and Rockets, So Alive. That was their pop hit. But they were still doing dark stuff on that album. From their self-titled album, it is Love and Rockets with No Big Deal from 1989. It's The Morning Show on Indie 102.3.

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0: fun, rollicking new one from Caroline Rose. The name of the song is Yip Yip Yow. St. Paul and the Broken Bones before that, Symmetric in there, and we started the set with Lovin' Rockets from their self-titled 1989 album and the song No Big Deal on this World Goth Day on Indy 102.3. It is Dana. If you're wearing black, it'll keep you warm. Because it's only going to be in the 60s today. It's going to be much warmer the rest of the weekend. So I'm glad World Goth Day happened today if it was going to happen this weekend. Let's see. Coming up, there is an Indy 102.3 show featuring one of Denver's favorite Colorado bands. I will play that song in just a bit. And continuing on the theme of World Goth Day, another goth-adjacent band that was very, very welcomed into the goth community coming up in seconds.
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2: 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The Rock. Ah!

0: That band's album is now out. It is called Everyone for 10 Minutes. That is Bleachers with Dirty Wedding Dress, some Wall of Voodoo before that. Wheelchair Sports Camp in there. Denver's very own Wheelchair Sports Camp with a brand new album called O Imperfecta. It's being put out by Jello Biafra's record label, Alternative Tentacles. And Jello was going to be at the show tonight, but I'm not quite sure if he's recovered enough from that stroke he had earlier this year. He is recovering nicely. But regardless, I know he wants you to see Wheelchair Sports Camp tonight. I will be there as well. And at the top of the set, as part of our continuing commemoration of World Goth Day, Depeche Mode, in one of their more gothy eras, as they did Black Celebration from the album of the same name. It is Dana Myers, and I know we think of goth culture as something that popped up in the 80s, but there is music from well before that that is just as dark and macabre and fits the whole theme. I will play an example of that next.
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4: I put a spell on you.

What was that? That was Music Discovery, my friend. That was you discovering a brand new song by Pigeon. Name of the song is Miami. You heard Broken Bells before that with The Ghost Inside. And at the top of the set, from 1954, Screamin' Jay Hawkins with I Put a Spell on You, a song that was gothy like a quarter century before goth culture came along. It is World Goth Day, and it is the tail end of the morning show here on Indie 102.3. Thank you for having fun with us this morning. See, goth culture can be fun. Goth kids, speaking for all the goth kids I was one of back in the day, goth kids have just as much fun as anybody else. We just like our music dark and our clothing dark and our coffee dark. And there's a lot of beauty in goth culture, too. In fact, I'm going to wrap up with a couple of the most beautiful examples of goth music. The Cocteau Twins album Treasure from 1984 was one of Robert Smith's favorite albums, to the point where Robert Smith, as he was getting ready for his own wedding, was listening to the Cocteau Twins album Treasure. So I will play something from that in just a couple of minutes. But first, let me play you a song that was originally written by folk singer Tim Buckley. And it took him a bit to get it where he wanted it to be. In fact, the first recording released of the song ended up being a cover by Pat Boone. But anyway, Tim Buckley ended up putting it out, and then it kind of sat for a while. And then eventually, This Mortal Coil picked it up and redid it with Elizabeth Frazier of Cocteau Twins doing the vocals. And it's stunning and it's haunting. And Elizabeth Frazier did another version of it with Tim Buckley's son, Jeff Buckley. See? It's also been covered by John Frusciante and Sinead O'Connor. But this version by This Mortal Coil, it's so haunting that David Lynch wanted to use it in his Blue Velvet movie in 1986, but the licensing costs got in the way. He eventually put it in his Lost Highway movie. But here you go, from 1983, off the album It'll End in Tears, This Mortal Coil, with Elizabeth Frazier of Cocteau Twins on vocals, Song to the Siren. This and a song by Cocteau Twins themselves, wrapping up the morning show on Indie 102.3. Have a great weekend.

Alabama Shakes with American Dream. And good morning. You are listening to Indy 1023. Happy Friday. Happy New Music Friday. Alabama Shakes has their upcoming shows at Red Rocks. We are just a few days away from those. I'm going on Sunday night. That one is sold out. Hey, it's Alicia taking over with you till 2 o'clock this afternoon. And coming up at noon today, we will dip into what I like to call our lunch break mixtape. 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On the homepage, scroll down to lunch break and submit a mixtape idea. 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Music for you now from the new record by Gorillaz called The Mountain. This is The Happy Dictator.

0: Happy New Music Friday as you listen to Indie 102.3. And that band right there has a new album out today. We've been sharing that song with you called Luggin' Heart by the band Little Berry for a while now. And officially today, the record Gravity Freeze is out. And it's out on the record label called Easy Eye Sound, which is owned by Dan of the Black Keys. My name's Alicia, hanging with you. We got Fugees coming up in this next set and Colorado Music from Bonnie Payne, formerly of Elephant Revival.
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0: Bonnie Payne with Ashes on Indy 102.3. This Colorado artist, formerly of Elephant Revival, has such a beautiful, ethereal voice. Her first solo record is officially out now. It came out last week. She also sold out her release show last Saturday at the Fox Theater. Congrats. Thanks for choosing Indy 102.3 to soundtrack your day. Let's get back to it with the head and the heart. We'll also be hearing from Parliament's Mothership Connection record before the end of the hour.
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0: Jungle from their upcoming record, Sunshine. It's Carry On here on Indy 102.3. And whether it's your birthday today or whatever you are celebrating, I hope you are having a good one so far. It's getting close to 11 o'clock. I'd also like to wish all graduates from any level, kindergarten through college, getting your doctorate, wherever you are at in life. 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And congratulations. Parliament for you now with Mothership Connection. We'll also be hearing from sister band Higham before 11 o'clock. If there's something you want to hear today, let me know. 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
1: 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My name's Alicia, with you on this May 22nd. And tomorrow we are going to be celebrating the album release of Wheelchair Sports Camp's new record. We are presenting their release show at Meow Wolf. You can get those details on our concert calendar too, and maybe see you out at the show. This is His Golden Messenger starting off this next set. The song is In the Middle of It.

0: I sometimes ask myself this very question. Where's my phone? It's Indie 102.3 giving you a new one from Mitski's album, Nothing's About to Happen to Me. Very profound title there. Hey, this is all the best music for you, and I want to get back to it with a throwback with Harry Nilsson from the Nilsson Schmilsson record. It is New Music Friday. Don't worry, I got plenty of new coming up as well.
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Sookie Waterhouse has a record coming out this year called Loveland. 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I still have my concert t-shirt from seeing them when I was a teen. And Private Music is the latest Deftones record. We heard their song Infinite Source. Got a chance to catch them at Ball Arena about a year ago. I thought they were really great live. Beck for you now. Plus, we'll be hearing from Marvin Gaye before the end of the hour, and then right at 12, I will reveal the Lunch Break Mixtape winner and kick off the noon hour with their three suggested songs.

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two boys, one to kiss your neck and one to bring you breakfast, get you out of bed when you're sore from the night before, from knocking on my door, your head against the floorboard.

That's going to do it for today's Lunch Break Mixtape, suggested by James. We heard Mark Ronson in the Business International, Rostam, and Pedro the Lion giving us their best bike songs. James in Denver wrote in saying, Alicia, I read that Denver is the number 7 most bikeable city, and I realized I don't really know any bike songs besides one from Queen. Can you give me some bike tracks? So there you go, James. And a couple of you did write in and guess today's theme. Thank you. If you want to suggest a theme for our Friday feature, go to indie1023.org.

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0: It's Lambrini Girls with Cult of Celebrity, My Morning Jacket in there with Evil Urges. And My Morning Jacket will be a part of Outside Days Music Festival that'll be happening next weekend. And we are going to, if you visit the Indy 102.3 booth that we'll have set up at Outside Days, we are going to be asking you to vote for your favorite songs by the headlining acts there, like My Morning Jacket. Is it Evil Urges? Is that your favorite song from the band? Well, make sure to vote. There will be a prize at Indy's tent over at the Outside Days Music Festival next weekend. All right, let's get back to the music in a moment with a request for Talk Talk, and then I'll follow it up with Jack White's newest single, one of his newest ones, and the band that performed at our meetup on Monday night, Pink Ranger.
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0: Excellent song from Pink Ranger there, Favorite Girl on Indy 102.3, and they performed at our local 303 meetup this past Monday night. If you saw them, you know what an amazing, exciting band this is. They've been gigging around Denver for the last couple of years, and I'm so glad to have them on my radar. Expect to hear more from them. In the future, I think they're also playing Blucifer Music Festival, if you're going to that. Sarah Tone's up next, giving us a good day kind of song. Plus, we'll be hearing from Sturgill Simpson's newest in about 10 minutes. Stay with me.
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Johnny Blue Skies for you on Member Supported Indy 102.3. Today is the 22nd of May, and looking back at this day, on this day, 19 years ago, the band The National released their fourth studio album called Boxer. If you're familiar with this record, you probably know it is an iconic one for the band. This has been recognized as one of the best records of 2007, just a stand-up indie rock record. There's songs on it like Apartment Story and Fake Empire. And this one, I just love sharing it on the radio. Mistaken for Strangers. It's The National on their album anniversary here on Indy 102.3.

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It's the Revivalists and the song Heart Stop. And we started off the 1 o'clock hour with the Beths and their track Metal. In between those two was Simple Minds and their very perfect song for this moment. Simple Minds, Don't You Forget About Me, an excellent, iconic graduation song. I know a lot of folks are graduating kindergarten all the way up through doctorate programs. I've heard from a lot of you. And if you are graduating or have someone in your life that is, congratulations to y'all. I love that that song is immortalized in the Breakfast Club. It just captures that nostalgia of that one, eh? Oh, and that, the, like, just the emotions of high school, for me at least. Modest Mouse is coming up for you now from their upcoming An Eraser and a Maze. We've got Dijon ahead, Snow Caps, and if there's something you want to hear on this Friday, it is New Music Friday. Old or new, I got you covered. 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

0: Dijon with Yamaha here on Member Supported Indie 102.3. He was one of my favorite artists that I saw in concert this past year. We heard the Yoppers in there, Colorado band with Mon Dieu. And then Modest Mouse starting off that set. It's Alicia hanging with you on this New Music Friday. And I have new music ahead for you by Sam Fender and Get Down Services and a few requests to get to as well. 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

0: Music sounded so good on Indie 102.3, that band right there, Snowcaps. MJ Lunderman's in that project, did you know that? Thanks for listening in today. Tonight at 9 p.m., I'm going to give you a full hour of Colorado music on our show, More From the Local 303. 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

That's Sam Fender teaming up with Olivia Dean. The song Rain Me In on Member Supported Indie 102.3. I'm about out of here for the evening. My name's Alicia. Thanks for listening in, and we hope to see you tomorrow night. We are presenting the release show for Wheelchair Sports Camp's new record, Indie 102.3, presenting that show. We've got Dressy Bessie and Bruja opening up at Meow Wolf for that one. And keep up with concerts on our website, indie1023.org. This next band out of the UK, Get Down Services, is a duo, and they have been called a mix between Sleaford Mods and Dry Cleaning. Here's their banger called Radiator. Have a wonderful weekend. Keep it here to Indie 102.3.

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Biba Doobie, All I Did Was Dream of You. You hear the Marias on that one. This is Indie 102.3. I'm Sean Lucetto, in for Jason Thomas. Happy to be hanging out with you as you're kicking off your holiday weekend and choosing Indie 102.3 today to be the soundtrack for that. Thank you, thank you. Let's get back into the music. I'm just settling into the studio, lining up music for you. This is Nation of Language. I'm Not Ready for the Change. It's Indie 102.3.

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0: Indie 1023, Muna, Dancing on the Wall. That is also the name of their latest album. And remember, they're going to be at Red Rocks in October. Do not miss that show. It's going to be, well, fantastic. The Police, Can't Stand Losing You. Before that, going back to the beginning with The Police. And we started that set off with Nation of Language. I'm Not Ready for the Change. I'm Sean. Coming up, I've got a band that has two nights in July at Red Rocks. I think you know who it is. We'll be there in just seconds with The Strokes on Indie 1023. 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

0: Downey Chase, where will I go now? Good question, Downey Chase. I have an answer for you. How about Colorado Springs? If you go to the local 303 page at indy1023.org, you'll see some dates, some tour dates for Downey Chase. And look at that. He's going to be here in Colorado Springs next week down on Platt at Vultures. So just go to that page to read up on all the artists we're highlighting this month. I'm Sean Lucetto, by the way, here in Colorado Springs, hanging out with you. 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

Indy 1023, Charlie Crockett, Kentucky Too Long. Charlie Crockett, of course, you know, from Texas. Before Charlie Crockett, Susie and the Banshees, Brits, Leon Bridges. Before that, that's how we started that set with Better Man. And, of course, another Texan, Leon Bridges. So how about we go way down to Australia right now? Do you remember this band, Gang of Youths? I really like this song. Hadn't heard it in a while. So let's get into it. The Angel of 8th Avenue. I'm Sean. It's Indy 1023.

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Sotomayor, who's there on Indie 102.3, the new album is, well, fantastic. It's called Wabi Sabi. If you haven't checked it out yet, definitely do. I think it'll make for a great summer album as well. Hey, I'm Sean in for Jason Thomas today. How's your Friday going? Let me know. Hit me up, 844-INDIE-1023. It's Future Islands now, The Tower.

0: Rat Boys, Penny in the Lake on Indy 102.3. What's going on? I'm Sean, in for Jason Thomas today. Before that, played you Good Elastics, Real Love. There's an awesome performance video, a session that we had with Good Elastics over on the Indy 102.3 YouTube channel. Now, I pulled it up just to make sure and also just to watch it again. And I got an AI slop like ad video before it played. Ugh, it was just cringe. Also, it was interesting to go from AI people in a commercial and then into like real people making real music, doing real things. Yeah, just kind of spells out everything right now on the internet, right? 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

0: Mumford & Sons with Here. Chris Stapleton on that one. That's off their latest album, Prizefighter. What's up? I'm Sean. I had a nice run of songs there for you. Before that, you heard Franz Ferdinand, This Fire, Arlo Parks, Two Sided, and Sam and Dave, Hold On, I'm Coming. 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Now, back to Mumford & Sons. 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Or you could win tickets to see our friends in Graveyard Choir, who are playing Skylark Lounge June 5th. And that is their album release show. 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

Michigander with Freaking Out on Indie 102.3. They have a new album coming out. Geez, when? Oh, yeah, July. And I like the title of it. It's called Over Before You Know It. July 31st, we get that new album. Now, we're basically in a new music sandwich. So how does it feel to be the meat and cheese? How about this? I'll be the meat, you be the cheese. All right? Grace Ives with new music, Avalanche.

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Lucy Dacus, Planting Tomatoes on Indy 102.3. Seems like kind of a happy song, right? Well, we're going to switch gears because it's World Goth Day. Yes. I'm Sean, in for Jason Thomas. And now I'm going to take you back to 1985, a not-so-happy album, First and Last and Always, from the Sisters of Mercy. That came out in 1985. And this song, so dystopian, as is the video. If you haven't seen it, watch it. Super cool. We're talking Black Planet on Indy 102.3.

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0: It's Father John Misty, The Payoff, the latest from Father John Misty you're hearing on Indie 102.3. Hello, I'm Sean. It's World Goth Day, which is why you heard Depeche Mode, World in My Eyes, and the Sisters of Mercy, Black Planets before that. Your live playlist while we're hanging out is at indie1023.org. And by the way, I'll be hanging out with you until 6 o'clock. Jesse Witten takes over then. And then coming up at 9 o'clock, a whole hour of Colorado music for you with Alicia Sweeney. It's called More from the Local 303. 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

Angeline de Poutrine with Sarnis on Indie 102.3. How did that sound with Daft Punk? Was that okay? You can let me know. 844-INDIE-1023 if you want to call in. I'm Sean. You can also email the studio, indie@indie1023.org. I won't get my feelings hurt. You can let me know. Tell me. Whatever you want. It's cool. And by the way, Angeline de Poutrine, if you're looking to catch them live, well, hopefully you got your tickets for their shows in August, which two at the Ogden. And then they're playing that Field of Vision festival that I really want to go to. And get this, it's kind of interesting because the discussion right now on the internet is that Angeline de Poutrine is actually a couple of guys from King Gizzard. What do you think? I don't know, but they're both playing that Field of Vision festival in Buena Vista in August. So, you decide. It's Colorado Music Now from Yuggs. Sun Stoney on this one. It's called Tied Up.

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That is new from Genesis Owusu. It's called Stampede, and he just dropped his new album, Red Star Woo and the Worldwide Scourge. Highly suggest it. What's going on? I'm Sean. Also, last week, Genesis Owusu did a cover of The Stones' Paint It Black, and it's super sick, so search that out. Sudan Archives, my type, Indie 102.3.

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Beautiful, the talented, the Womack sisters with Chauffeur. That is the first title of, the first song off their self-titled album that we're getting in August. I'm Sean in for Jason Thomas. Happy Film Feature Friday. Jason Thomas usually does that around this time on Fridays where he highlights a really cool song off a cool soundtrack, and I'm going to do that. Only I'm breaking the rules just a little bit, all right? So, as you know, Repo Man, one of the greatest movies of all time, one of the greatest soundtracks of all time. But did you know that we got a Repo Man tribute album in 2012 that is also really, really cool? And I'm about to prove it. Here's a more modern take on Institutionalized, Amanda Palmer and the Grand Theft Orchestra and their version of it. Check it out.

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We decided my best interest? 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

0: new from Disclosure. It's called The Sun Comes Up Tremendous, and you're hearing it on Indie 102.3. I'm Sean, in for Jason Thomas. Let's look back. Before Disclosure, I played Lucius Next to Normal because, well, I thought that would be a good follow-up to Amanda Palmer and the Grand Theft Orchestra and their version of Suicidal Tendencies Institutionalized. You're going to find that song on a tribute album that came out in 2012. It's a tribute to the Repo Man soundtrack.
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Indy 102.3, a BBO sound machine, all that you want. 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It's an hour of all Colorado music. I'm Sean. 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

Vile, Chance to Bleed on Indy 102.3. It's the latest from Kurt Vile. I'm Sean Lucetto. It's been awesome hanging out with you. I want you to have the best holiday weekend. 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Jesse Witten is up now at 6 o'clock. 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